kid, and they'll rat on you. The family niggas will rat on you. That's why we gotta be prepared to take whoever out we need to.

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I've heard people say that too much of anything is not good for you, baby. But I don't know about that. As many times as we've loved and we've shared love and made love, it doesn't seem to me like it's enough.

Baby, it didn't take all of my life to find you. But you can believe it's gonna take the rest of my life to keep you.